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We need to hear some Adam Levine and Maroon 5. What do you think? Here we go. You know, The Voice season 30 is going to premiere on September 21st. Ooh, it's right around my birthday.

0: 96.1 SRS. Hey, Jamie, thanks for listening tonight. What do you have to say?
1: 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I love the songs you play. I love everything about it.
0: Oh, man. You know what? That is music to my ears. Thank you.

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1: 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I appreciate it.
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1: 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Is there something that you do that seems to annoy people?
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1: Oh.
2: 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Why are you so happy? I'm like, why aren't you?
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1: Well, this is cool. Natalie Imbruglia has her 7th studio album coming out next month. And here's the song where we all fell in love with her in the first place.

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0: And you like that song Believer by Imagine Dragons, right?
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1: Thanks for listening, Matt, and for the follow on X at Teresa Lucas 3. Matt's a firefighter. Oh, my gosh. 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
2: Miley Cyrus has joined an exclusive club. I came in like a rainbow. She has joined the One Name Artist Club.
3: I saw it.
0: You know, oh, really?
2: Madonna, Adele, Cher, Prince, all those.
3: Dolly.
2: Well, yeah. Miley now wants to be known as Miley. Miley Cyrus. Just Miley.
3: I feel like she already kind of was.
2: Yeah.
3: No other Mileys that I know of in show business at that level.
2: She made that announcement when she also announced her new album that's going to be coming out September 18th, just a couple weeks away. It's called Bass Persuades.
3: Mm-hmm.
2: I'm assuming it's Bass Persuades, not Bass Persuades, because
3: she
2: wouldn't make a fishing album, I don't think. Lainey Wilson, she's going to be showing up on TV soon. Actually, you can actually catch it now. You know, the Leanne, the show on Netflix?
3: Yeah, I love it. Leanne Morgan?
2: Yeah, season 2 is out now, and I was checking to see if they do it like week-by-week episodes. They do the whole season at once.
3: It drops.
2: So if you go to episode 9 right now, you're going to see Lainey Wilson in there. She appears as Leanne's cousin, who is also going through a divorce right now.
4: Well, it was a lunch rush, and we were falling behind on orders, and I went to go find Mike, and he was coming out of the walk-in fridge with Donna Davenport.
3: Oh, yes, he did. Dude, okay.
2: So it's episode 9 of season 2 if you want to check it out. And have you heard about this new singer that fans thought when Journey was performing in Japan this week that Steve Perry had actually rejoined the group? They brought out a guest singer, and he looks exactly like Steve Perry. If you look at your phones real quick, I texted you guys the pictures of this guy.
3: Okay.
2: His name is Hugo Valenti.
0: But does he sound like
2: He originally tried out when they were looking for a replacement for Steve Perry. He's one of the ones who tried out. He does, doesn't he?
0: He looks a little like him,
3: but it's not him.
2: Here's a little of what he sounds like.
3: Whoa.
2: Yeah.
3: That's eerie.
2: The reason they didn't choose him, because he looked too much like Steve Perry.
0: Oh, really?
2: Yeah.
0: Okay.
2: They didn't want to confuse people.
0: Oh.
3: Well, I don't understand, because sounding like him is most important. Yes?
2: Yeah.
5: Heading out on...
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I hope your Thursday morning is moving right along. Are you looking forward to the three-day weekend or going for the four-day weekend? Because I feel like the office is going to be a little sparse tomorrow. Here's Bruno Mars.

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Hey, it's Jana with Where to Go and What to Do. 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
1: Already after 10 o'clock. Have you seen the latest photos on her Instagram? Oh, she looks amazing. Madonna, it's La Isla Bonita.

0: Today's Variety 96.1 SRS. All right, I'm happy. Football's back on my TV, especially starting this weekend. How do you feel about that?
1: Oh, my God. I hate it being back. Aww. I can never get a seat at the bar because everybody's watching football.
0: Well, you know, there's that.
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Thank you for spending part of your busy Thursday here enjoying the music. We're back to the 80s with Soft Cell after Taylor Swift and Opalite. I had a

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Well, here's a good one if you happen to be taking a little Labor Day road trip. I want to sing along with Luke Combs. Here's Fast Car. And may the roads be good to you.

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1: Thursday afternoon looks good on you. Just past 12 o'clock as your workday continues. Bruno Mars coming up after Steve Winwood. Here's Higher.

0: This is 96.1 SRS. Those childhood memories that always stick with you, especially those school injuries. I fell off the monkey bars and got quite the concussion in third grade. What happened to you?
1: When I broke my arm,
0: ooh,
1: I fell off a slide, and I still see it in slow motion as the ground like rushed at me.
0: Right.
1: And I felt my arm snap.
0: Yeah.
1: And then I hit my face on the concrete and knocked myself unconscious. But that whole like process is just etched into my mind.
0: Wow. Clearly. Ouch.
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1: For her next album, she's dropping her last name. So I guess here's Miley. We were good.

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Here's Lady Gaga.

0: 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Hey, it's Jana with Where to Go and What to Do. 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
1: I'm Jeff Stevens. 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

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I'm Jeff Stevens with where to go and what to do. 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

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I'm Jeff Stevens. As you may be sitting there working on this Thursday afternoon, are your shoes on or are your shoes off at your desk?

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1: I'm Jeff Stevens. 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

96.1 SRS, Worcester's Variety Station. I'm Jeff Stevens. 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

96.1 SRS. I'm Jeff Stevens. Our good news story on the way next about a mountain climber rescued from a very small ledge over the course of a long rescue mission. I'll tell you the story next.

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1: Lots of people ready to travel for this Labor Day weekend. 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

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It's Jeff Stevens. 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

96.1 SRS, Worcester's Variety Station. I'm Jeff Stevens. 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

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I'm Jeff Stevens. 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